0: cut off more than 600 emergency calls to 000 was likely caused by a server that reached the end of its service life a decade ago. Internal company sources have told Nine the timing device cost $22,000 to replace but was never upgraded. A software glitch accidentally rewound the network's clock back to 2006, causing the system to reject thousands of authentication requests. Telstra has rejected claims that corporate job cuts and outsourcing played a role in the disaster. The telco is now facing fines of up to $30 million per breach.
1: A 13th confirmed or presumed positive case of H5 bird flu has been recorded. Testing by the CSIRO of a petrel found in WA's Midwest couldn't determine the sequencing of the virus, but it is being treated as a positive case as a precautionary measure. It follows the detection of the virus in a native species for the first time in South Australia. A greater crested tern was found dead on a beach in Robe in SA's Limestone Coast. There are fears the renewed escalation of the Iran war will pose more inflationary issues for the domestic and global economy. Treasurer Jim Chalmers says there is still a large amount of uncertainty about the ongoing effects of the conflict. Meantime, Iran's new supreme leader did not attend the burial of his father, former supreme leader Ayatollah Khamenei, yesterday, as Pakistan and Qatar work urgently to bring Washington and Tehran back to the negotiating table after the ceasefire collapsed. Reporter Kate Fisher is in Washington. She says mediators from several countries are still engaged in what amounts to crisis management rather than full negotiations.
2: We do know that mediators are still working at a high level to try and shuttle messages and try and keep the talks at least alive somewhat. It's more kind of crisis management, I think, than full-on negotiations, but we understand that is still happening.
1: Victoria police have found human remains in their search for a missing 13-year-old girl in the state's west. Layla Jeffries was reported missing by her family 5 days ago. Police say a 16-year-old boy has since been arrested and taken in for questioning. Detective Inspector Dave Dunstan says police believe the teen was known to Layla.
3: We are quietly confident that those responsible are in custody now.
1: Meanwhile, two women in their 50s are assisting police with their inquiries. And tributes continue for the human headline, Darren Hinch, who's died. As Dennis O'Kane reports, he's being remembered as a remarkable person.
4: Married 4 times, sacked numerous times, survived liver cancer, exposed pedophiles, and went to jail for his convictions. As news of Darren's passing filtered through, his friends like John Michael Howson rallied.
5: We've been friends for over 50 years, and we've had our ups and downs, but I must say he was a remarkable character.
4: Darren Hinch was 82. Dennis O'Kane reporting.
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6: Delays on the Gateway Motorway northbound through.
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1: Another nail biter in the AFL with Collingwood and North Melbourne battling it out at Docklands Stadium. Alan Baskin takes a look.
10: The two sides were neck and neck all the way through the game. Collingwood finally edging ahead late in the final quarter, winning 89-85. The Pies' Josh Dacos has told Fox Footy there is plenty to celebrate.
11: You know, North really brought in that last and under the pump. They kicked a few early, but yeah, we never go down fighting. And I just thought the effort tonight was unbelievable. Four quarters, great game.
10: It's St Kilda against Port Adelaide in today's early game. Then the Giants host Geelong, followed by Carlton against the Hawks, while the Crows host the Suns. Alan Baskin, Air Sport.
1: In rugby league, the Warriors thrashed the Tigers 32-6. And Cam Waters has strengthened his 2026 Supercars Championship credentials as he fended off Brody Kostecki at the Townsville 500. Leonie Kay reports. minutes. Waters was able to beat Gostecki off the front row and managed his lead superbly, fending off a flying Dick Johnson Racing Mustang by just 0.2 seconds at the finish. Rounding out the podium was Matt Payne, who regained the championship lead for the first time since March, despite a strong recovery drive from 16th to 10th for Brock Feeney. Action resumes today with Race 21 at 3:05 p.m. Australian Eastern Standard Time.
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14: Traffic's starting to build on the Gateway Motorway northbound out through Bracken Ridge. Got a breakdown on the Pine Rivers Bridge northbound, getting slight delays there. And also delays on the Bruce Highway northbound Mango Hill up through to Burpengary. Anzac Avenue starting to get a little bit busier now between Rothwell and Kippering. 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

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G'day, you're here at Jai for your Saturday morning here on your More Rock Weekend, where we give you less talk and more rock to help you kickstart your weekend. Hope you're having a great one, okay, by the way. If you're still in bed, get out of bed, okay? Enjoy the sun, okay? It's like winter cold mornings. This is what I love, okay? You know, you get that cuppa into you. You go out and you enjoy your day. You've got the great rock variety on it. You don't get much better than that, okay? But I tell you what, coming up this hour, mornings, this is what I love, okay? You know, you get that cuppa into you. You go out and you enjoy your day. You've got the great rock variety on it. You don't get much better than that, okay? But I tell you what,

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The music world has lost one of its most iconic voices. Bonnie Tyler has passed away at the age of 75, leaving behind a legacy of unforgettable songs and a voice that will never be forgotten. Our thoughts are with Bonnie's family, friends and fans around the world during this difficult time. As remember, an incredible career that spanned 5 decades, we're playing tribute with 2 of her biggest hits back to back. This is Bonnie Tyler's with the Total Eclipse of the Heart, followed by Holding Out for a Hero here on 99.7 Bridge FM.

0: 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What amazing voice she had, and she will never be forgotten. May you rest in peace, Bonnie Tyler. 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

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Great rock variety. G'day, you're here with Jai for your Saturday morning here on your More Rock Weekend, where we give you less talk and more rock to help you kickstart your weekend. 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Free has never sounded so good. But right now, let's go to what's hot and trending. And a British Airways flight was cancelled after a crew allegedly drank too much before takeoff. Yes, a British Airways flight from London was cancelled after several crew members were allegedly left unfit to work following a night of heavy drinking at a luxury resort. The airline has suspended a number of crew members while investigations are underway, which led to 336 passengers stranded. Well, there you go. Don't drink and fly, kids. Anyway, let's get back into the great rock variety with you. Deep Purple here on 99.7 Bridge FM. Hope you have

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G'day, you're here with Jai for your Saturday morning on your More Rock weekend where we give you less talk and more rock. Don't go anywhere because coming up we do have your news, sport, traffic, and coming up in the next hour, I will keep you up to date with what's happening around in our beautiful community of ours, what's hot and trending. And coming up first, I do have your footy weekend lineup. Yes, of course, when I'm in footy, I'm in real footy, of course, the AFL. So stay tuned for that. So many reasons why you got to keep it locked and loud. But right now, let's get back into your great rock variety for your Saturday morning with Boom Crash Opera on 99.7.

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2: Hello, I'm Sarah Wombe. The Indian Prime Minister has left Australia following a visit dominated by investment and sports diplomacy. Our federal politics reporter, Nelson Scott.
3: Narendra Modi has wrapped up 2 days of high-level talks with Anthony Albanese in Melbourne. The pair's final stop was here at the MCG, where they announced the opening game of this summer's Big Bash League will be played in India. Mr. Albanese says the fixture will be used to promote Australian business and culture.
4: That is the power of sport. It breaks down our differences.
3: Speaking through a translator, Mr. Modi says the two countries are deeply united by cricket.
5: It's not just a sport. It's a shared passion.
3: Australia will also export uranium to India and lift investment, defence and cybersecurity ties. Nelson Scott, MCG, Melbourne.
2: Western Australia's newest cabinet minister has been unveiled. 38-year-old Lansdale MP Daniel Pastorelli has been voted in by his colleagues at a caucus meeting. Pastorelli says the promotion is an honour after the position was made available by the retiring minister Paul Papalia.
6: I know I've got big shoes to fill with the departure of Paul Papalia, a long-time friend and a long-time colleague who has left a huge mark on the state of Western Australia throughout his time as a member of parliament. But I'm really looking forward to the job ahead. I love this state and I want to make sure that Western Australia continues to thrive into the future.
2: Police believe they've struck at the heart of an encrypting network arming organised crime groups across New South Wales. Alerts have been sent to 3,000 handsets warning the owners their encrypted messaging accounts have been linked to a criminal group. Organised Crime Squad head Peter Foe says the investigation into the so-called VIP network has led to several arrests.
7: The Organised Crime Squad executed a number of search warrants around Sydney and we arrested and charged four males for their involvement in the distribution of these devices to organised crime networks, and those four males are currently before the court.
2: Also in news, a Sydney man has been charged over an alleged bomb hoax targeting a foreign embassy in Australia. And Tasmanian firefighters have begun 8 days of industrial action over a pay dispute. Overseas now, and researchers revealed that more than 3,500 foreigners from more than 40 countries are now known to have died fighting for Russia in Ukraine. The BBC's Olga Evshina has the story.
8: Russia is widening its recruitment efforts as it looks for new ways to replenish its forces in Ukraine. A BBC investigation has identified at least 3,589 foreign nationals killed while fighting for Russia from more than 40 countries. The largest group were North Korean troops deployed under a military agreement with Moscow. Others came from Africa, Latin America, Asia, and the former Soviet republics. Researchers say recruitment has shifted from prison inmates to overseas volunteers seeking higher wages and more recently to labour migrants pressured into signing military contracts.
2: And briefly, King Charles and Queen Camilla have hosted Prince Harry and his family in a private meeting at the royal couple's country retreat. This is AIR News.
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2: To tennis, and the men's finalists have been decided at Wimbledon. Here's AIR Sports Paul Walsh with the details.
14: Men's number two seed Alexander Zverev has advanced to his second successive Grand Slam final after easily accounting for the local qualifier Arthur Ferry in three sets, 7-6, 6-2, 6-4, in the first of the semi-finals on centre court. He'll now have Jannik Sinner as his first Wimbledon final opponent after the world number one was ruthless against the 39-year-old Novak Djokovic, who seemed heavy in the legs after his marathon semi-final effort. Final scoreline, 6-4, 6-4, 6-4.
15: He was just a level or more better than I was, and I was just not sharp enough, not reactive enough, not balanced enough to play him. That's it.
14: Meanwhile, 17-year-old Cruz Hewitt has also played his way into a Wimbledon final after his semi-final defeat of the number 11 seed Thijs Bogaard, 6-4, 6-4. Paul Walsh at Wimbledon for Airsport.
2: The Warriors have maintained second place on the NRL ladder with a convincing 32-6 win over the Tigers. New Zealand coach Andrew Webster says they lost their way at times, but it was a good result.
12: Looked like a team well rested. We went after a real physical, got off to a good start. Really happy with the way we finished there, a big tackle from Chance. Those things are important, so that was nice.
2: And Collingwood is celebrating a four-point win over North Melbourne in the AFL. Australian Independent Radio News.
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13: Traffic getting quite slow now. Gateway Motorway up through Brackenridge, and from there, the Bruce Highway to Caboolture. Further delays. Southbound back from the Sunshine Coast, all good though. Gympie Road very busy down through Carseline, also Chermside, and building up Anzac Avenue between Rothwell and Kippering. Have you heard? 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

Saturday morning here on your More Rock Weekend, where we give you less talk and more rock to help you kickstart your weekend. I'm taking you right up till 12 o'clock this afternoon. So yes, I'm in my last hour, but I've made sure it's a great last hour in store for you, because coming up this hour, I will keep you up to date what's happening around in our beautiful community of ours as we clock down the days as the final school holidays comes to an end. You parents are probably like, hallelujah. All the teachers are like, oh no, I've got to go see Jack in my class again. Oh, sorry for anyone named out there Jack, but you know, just it was easy target. And of course, I'll have the great rock variety between it all. But coming up next, we do have your footy weekend lineup, where I'm in, when I mean real footy, of course, I mean AFL. But like what I said, great rock variety this hour. We've got Cole Chisel, Oasis, and right now, Dale Brown.

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It is time for your footy weekend lineup. And when I mean footy, I mean real footy, of course, at AFL. So let's get straight into it. At 1.15 this afternoon, we go to Marvel Stadium as St Kilda will take on Port Adelaide. For your twilight game, we go to NG Stadium where GWS will take on Geelong Cats at 4.15. And then at 7.35 kickoff tonight, we go to the MCG where the Dirty Carlton will take on Hawthorn. And then at 8.10, we go to Adelaide Oval where the Crows will take on the Gold Coast Suns. Tomorrow for Sunday at 1.10 kickoff, we go to Marvel Stadium where the Western Bulldogs will take on the West Coast Eagles. Then at 3.15, we go to the MCG where Melbourne Demons will take on the Richmond Tigers. And to wrap it up for round 18, we go to the Gabba Choir here at our home ground where the Brisbane Lions will be taking on the Wooden Spooners right now, the Essendon Bombers. Come on, Lions, we can't lose that game. That will be embarrassing. So many reasons why you got to keep it locked and loud. And there is your footy weekend lineup. Have the great rock variety in the background. Why not while you're watching, okay? But right now, let's get back into the great rock variety for your Saturday morning. All American Rejects gives you hell. Well, maybe not. Who knows? Right here on 99.7 Bridge FM on your More Rock Weekend.

0: 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The Narangba Rural Fire Brigade will be hosting an open day on Saturday, the 1st of August. 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

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And that was a taste of the 80s there for you. And what's to come at 6 o'clock tonight with the ultimate 80s Saturday night house party from 6 p.m. to midnight. So many reasons why you got to keep it locked and loud, okay? I don't know why I can't keep saying it enough. Just keep it locked and loud, okay? Trust me, we have got you covered for your weekend. But right now, we're going to get back into the great rock variety for your Saturday morning here on 99.7 Bridge FM.

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Hey, look, I am out of here. Thank you for your company. I'll be back in the studio this Monday afternoon for your drive home from 3 p.m. And I've got an awesome and actually a massive show lined up for you, okay? Because, of course, at 5 p.m., I've got my brand new segment, Jai's 5 p.m. Six Pack, where I give you six songs in a row for you for your drive home. 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So that's Jai's 5 p.m. Six Pack, where I give you six songs in a row for you. So stay tuned for that. Also, make sure you keep it locked and loud, because straight after me, Steve Quinn will be in from 12 to 3. And from 6 o'clock tonight, we have got the ultimate 80s Saturday night house party. Yes, all the best of the ultimate 80s hits right from 6 o'clock tonight all the way to midnight. No interruptions added, just the best of the ultimate 80s. I'm going to leave you here at Dragon. Have yourselves a great rest of the week. Go the Brisbane Lions this Sunday. Remember to stay safe, stay healthy, and of course, you know what's coming. 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
2: Hello, I'm Sarah Warmby. A network server costing just $22,000 is being blamed for the Telstra outage that cut off hundreds of desperate callers from 000. Internal sources have told Nine newspapers the hardware reached its end of service life in 2016. It suffered a software glitch that rolled the network's time settings back 20 years. The first locally transmitted case of H5 bird flu is being treated as a significant escalation in Australia's outbreak. The Invasive Species Council is calling for a $200 million fund to boost populations of Australia's most susceptible species. Chief Executive Jack Gough is urging people to be on high alert for any dead or sick birds on the coastline.
3: Then they do need to make sure they avoid that bird. They take a recording of it and they let the government know through the birdflu.gov.au reporting. This is one where the public are the front line of the biosecurity response.
2: US President Donald Trump has declared the ceasefire with Iran over, but says Washington has agreed to continue negotiations as mediators scramble to prevent further escalation. Meanwhile, the Wall Street Journal is reporting that Israeli intelligence has uncovered a fresh Iranian plot to assassinate the US president. Jagruti Dave reports from Washington.
4: The US has been saying that Iran has been plotting potentially to kill President Trump in retaliation for the US strikes that killed their military leader Qasem Soleimani in 2020. Now, interestingly, this story also comes at a time where the New York Times has been reporting that President Trump didn't leave Turkey, the NATO summit in Turkey, in the new Qatari Air Force One, but he left in the older version of Air Force One because of security precautions.
2: Tasmanian firefighters have begun industrial action as they push to secure a new pay deal with the state government. The Mercury reports the state's 400 firefighters will undertake unannounced building evacuations, hydrant testing, traffic flow limitations around alarm calls, and internal on-call work bans. The action is expected to continue over the next 7 days. Long-awaited relief is on the way for thousands of Brisbane residents dealing with aircraft noise. Air Services Australia has announced the outcomes of its noise action plan, expected to ease the burden on 140,000 residents living under flight paths. Head of Community Engagement Donna Marshall says they've done their best to strike a fair balance.
5: When you do move a flight path, invariably it ends up over another community. But what we've tried to do is only make shifts of flight paths where there is a net benefit to the community. So the ones where it ends up either shifting the problem or affecting significantly more people, we haven't progressed with those ones.
2: And Australia's termite-eating marsupial, the numbat, is no longer endangered. Since its population fell to as low as 300 in the 1970s, breeding areas have allowed the species to grow to over 2,000. This is Air News.
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2: In NRL action, the Tigers' slump has continued in round 19, falling to the Warriors 32 points to 6 at home. There are three games this afternoon. First up, it's the Dolphins and Sharks. Sharks, followed by the Bulldogs and Raiders, and later the Roosters take on the Eels. North Melbourne has gone down to Collingwood by just 4 points in the AFL. The Pies kicked three of the last four goals to win 13-11-89 to 12-13-85. And France found out who its opponents will be in the semi-final of the FIFA World Cup after Spain played Belgium earlier today, as their sports Graham Davis reports.
12: Just as he had against Portugal, Marino came off the bench to net the late winner for Spain as it beat Belgium 2-1. As expected, Spain dominated proceedings and was rewarded on the half hour when Olmo's shot was saved by Courtois, but only into the path of Ruiz, who fired home. 11 minutes later and it conceded its first goal of the tournament when De Ketelaere headed home Castagna's cross. In the 71st minute, Belgium's veteran goalkeeper Courtois had to go off injured, and it was a mistake by his replacement Lemans that led to the winner. In the 88th minute, Kubasi had a strike from outside the box that Lemans failed to gather, with Marino making sure he got to the ball first to seal the match and Spain's place in a semi-final tie against France. Graham Davis for Air Sport.
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13: Crash clear before at Woody Point on Hornibrook Esplanade and Oxley Ave. So all good there. Not safe from the Gateway Motorway Brackenridge right up through to Caboolture, the Bruce Highway. All up, it's about a 20-minute delay there. And traffic on Elizabeth Avenue, Clontarf, up through to Kippering, getting quite busy. So to Anzac Ave, Kippering to Rothwell. 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I'm Jace. 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
19: Let's have a look at our local weather. Today we're shooting for a top of 21, down to 11 overnight. Tomorrow, partly cloudy, top of 24. And the outlook for the start of your work week, looking good. Sunny, temps in the low 20s. Right now in the heart of Redcliffe and across the bay, we're on 19 degrees.
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This is 99.7 Bridge FM, Talking Heads, and top of that, Hunters and Collectors. Do you see what I see? G'day, welcome to the weekend. You're on Quinny's Saturday, Arv. I hope you're having a great weekend and taking full advantage of this great weather that we're having. And thanks for joining in. Appreciate your company today. Also, a big thanks to Jai for another great show. Cheers, mate. Appreciate what you do. You've got Quinny in the chair till 3 o'clock this afternoon. And coming up this hour, we've got some big names in the music lineup with songs just like this. We've got some choir boys in the mix for you. Boys will be boys. Boys will be boys. And some Adam and the Ants. And Huey Lewis and the News. But let's kick off your Saturday Arv with this Aussie classic, released on the Back in Black album from 1980 and especially hand-picked for the Yakka Dakka fans. You know who you are. This is AC/DC. You shook me all night long on Bridge FM.

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I'll be there for you. And you know what? Lately, I've been doing a few conundrums and riddles and the likes of that. Had some really good feedback, so I thought, okay, I might do a few more. And here's one for you now. Pay attention. What goes up but never comes down and it doesn't fly, but it certainly flies by? What is it? The answer to that coming up for you shortly. Meanwhile, let's take it down tempo with these guys. 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

Time warping back to the 70s with Adam and the Ants. That's Ant Music. G'day, welcome to Quinny's Saturday Arv. I hope your weekend's travelling well. And I did give you a little conundrum earlier. Now, it went like this. What goes up but never comes down and it doesn't fly? But it most certainly flies by. What is it? Well, what if I said your age? No argument from that one there with me. Still to come this hour, we've got some Kings of Leon, also Duran Duran, but on your radio for you now, this is Huey Lewis in the News on 99.7 Bridge FM.

Duran Duran on your home of great rock variety, 99.7 Bridge FM and Quinny Saturday Ave. Thanks for joining in. I hope you're having an outstanding weekend. And if you're visiting or you're transiting through, welcome. Just a word of warning, though, if you are staying here and you're going to go and have some chips by the beach. Now, look, I'm a chip person, so I know all about this, right? If you go to one of our beaches and you're having your chips, keep them covered because we've got birds called ibis, also the seagulls, and these guys don't discriminate. Trust me, they'll swoop down and grab your chips. Not a problem at all. It's a fact. Take it from a chip person. I know. Personal experience. Hey, stay with us. Still to come next hour, we'll be taking a quick look at some birthdays. Also, another conundrum on the way and something about strange facts. Nothing to do with birds. And, of course, the latest in traffic and weather. All coming up shortly. And to get us there, what about some Barnsley? 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
1: Crews are looking after a couple of crashes. There's one at Woody Point, Oxley Avenue and Hornibrook Esplanade intersection. Also a crash at 3rd Avenue Sandgate. 3rd Avenue is blocked after Brighton Road. The Bruce Highway is on the brakes northbound from North Lakes right through to Caboolture. Southbound is pretty much flowing at speed though. 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
7: Weather-wise today, we're shooting for a top of 21. Not sure if we'll get there. We're inching our way towards 20 degrees, dropping down to 11 overnight. Tomorrow, partly cloudy, top of 24. And for the start of your work week, looking good. Sunny, temps in the low 20s. Right now in Sandgate and across the bay, we're almost on 20 degrees.
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This is 99.7 Bridge FM and Quinny Saturday, Arv. Thanks for joining in. I hope you're having a great weekend. The weather certainly, it's turned it on for us today. And we've got another hour of great rock variety coming your way. And here's a little snippet of what's in store.

Released in 1979 and making number one on the Australian charts back in 1980, Queen, Crazy Little Thing Called Love. G'day, welcome to Quinny's Saturday Arve. Thanks for joining in. And I did say I'd give you another conundrum this hour. Now, this one, it's fairly lengthy in nature, so let's go slow with it, okay? Just be prepared. Here goes. Four cars. Now, this one, it's fairly lengthy in nature, so let's go slow with it, okay? Just be prepared. Here goes. Four cars come to a four-way stop.

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You're on 99.7 Bridge FM, Dobby Gray, and Drift Away. Great song, that. Back from 1973. Now, I did say we'd look at a couple of birthdays today. Let's kick it off with Richie Sambora, otherwise known as Richard Stephen Sambora. Now, he's the American lead guitarist and songwriter for Bon Jovi. He was also inducted into the Rock and Roll Hall of Fame in 2009. Born in Perth Amboy, New Jersey in 1959. He makes 67 today. And Susan Vega, also 67 today. Happy birthday. And here's cheers to Mick Molloy, turning 60 today. A big g'day to you, mate. And if it's your birthday today, let's hope you have a great day and get well and truly spoiled. And a big happy birthday from us all here at 99.7 Bridge FM. On your radio for you now, this is James Blunt and 1973. Not a birthday, but a song title.

From 1985, Coup d'etat, Too Young for Promises, and I did give you a conundrum earlier. Now, it went like this. Four cars come to a four-way stop, each coming from a different direction. They can't decide who got there first, so they all go forward at the same time. All four cars go, but none of them crash. How is this possible? Well, it's pretty simple, really. They just all made right turns. Easy as that. And coming up next hour, I've got some strange facts for you. And we've also got the latest in traffic and weather. But to get us there, this is Eddie Rapp. I love a rainy night. On 99.7 Bridge.

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1: A crash has been reported southbound on the Bruce Highway through the Burpengary East stretch. It is slowing from around Caboolture through to Burpengary East, and then northbound it's also on the brakes through that area as well. Deception Bay Road, a pretty good run. No problems with Anzac Avenue. We've still got that crash being tidied up at Oxley Avenue and Hornibrook Esplanade through Woody Point. 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

0: 99.7 Bridge FM with the amazing sounds of Blondie back from 1980. That's called Atomic, and you've got Quinny for your Saturday half. Hope you're having a great weekend. Beautiful day out there, just the chilly night to the problem. Anyway, if we can get a refund on those, that would be absolutely fantastic. And music-wise, this hour, we've got some great stuff on the way for you. Check out these guys. We've got some LRB with Glenn Shorrock up front for this one. Love is a Bridge.
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0: And a flock of seagulls as well. And some Steve Winwood in the mix. 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

Sister Hazel, all for you on 99.7 Bridge FM. Let's have a little bow peep at what's coming your way tomorrow. From 6 to 9 in the morning, we've got Ron Hales. Then from 9 to 12, we've got Blake. He does a great show. We've got Jay from 12 to 3. And from 6 to 9 tomorrow night, we've got It Takes Two with Susie and Johnny. Tune in for that. And on your radio for you now, this is LRB, Love is the Bridge.

0: 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I've heard those guys are fantastic live. 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Now, it's going to be a night of fun with raffles, trivia and prizes, and food and drink is available for a separate purchase. 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

Great music there from Steve Winwood and Valerie. G'day, welcome to Quinny Saturday Arve. I hope you're having a great day. This is 99.7 Bridge FM, and I did say I would give you some strange facts, okay? Stick with me on this one. Our nerves, if placed end-to-end, would equal roughly 72 kilometres in length, maybe more in taller people, and the speed at which the nerve signals travel, known as nerve conduction velocity, has been recorded at a maximum speed of 432 kilometres an hour. Now, it seems the speed also depends on the type of nerve. So if you consider the nervous system as a complex connection of nerves like a superhighway, I'd say mine has too many speed limits. Maybe speed cameras or roadworks. Maybe it's still on dial-up. Not sure. It's slow, but the message eventually gets through. In fact, some days I'm so slow, even my shadow tells me to hurry up.

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I hope you're taking full advantage of the weather, and let's hope it stays that way next week as well. I'm almost out of here, so I'll see you again next Thursday for the drive home between 3 and 6. Look forward to that. Meanwhile, take care, look after one another, have a great weekend, and I'll leave you with Chris Rea, I Can Hear Your Heartbeat, on 99.7 Bridge FM.

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1: Crews are looking after a crash on the Bruce Highway southbound direction, Morayfield, just after Buchanan Road. Traffic is banking back to Alimba southbound, and then northbound is on the brakes into Burpengary as well. There's no problems with Deception Bay Road. Anzac Avenue is looking good. We've still got that crash being tidied up at Woody Point, though, Oxley Avenue and Hornibrook Esplanade. 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
1: The Bruce Highway still slowing southbound from Aranda Limber after that earlier crash. Morayfield Buchanan Road northbound is at speed. That earlier crash at Woody Point, Oxley Avenue and Hornibrook Esplanade has been cleared. Now, we've got a breakdown to watch for on the Bruce Highway northbound left shoulder under the Deception Bay Road overpass. SANE has helped people navigate complex mental health for 40 years. 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
1: It is a shocker of a run on the Bruce Highway southbound direction. You'll be on the brakes around Elimba, and it doesn't really let up until beyond Anzac Avenue, so through Deception Bay as well. And there's Bribie Island traffic coming on to add to that as well. Northbound is flowing at speed, though. We've also got a breakdown to watch for northbound on the Bruce through Elimba. Royal Caribbean's end of financial year sale is nearly over. 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
8: Hi, it's Laurie Lawrence here with my grandchildren, Evie and Harper. 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
2: We've still got big problems for the southbound run on the Bruce Highway around Alimba is where it's on the brakes, and it continues right through to Anzac Avenue with Bribie Island Road traffic adding to the congestion for the southbound. Deception Bay Road's not looking too bad. Anzac Avenue flowing fine and the Houghton Highway looking good as well. 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

Pedro lives out of the Wilshire Hotel. He looks out a window without glass. The walls are made of cardboard. Newspapers on his feet, and his father beats him because he's too tired to beg. He's got 9 brothers and sisters. They're brought up on their knees. It's hard to run when a coat hanger beats you on the thighs. Pedro dreams of being older and killing the old man, but that's a slim chance. He's going to the boulevard. He's gonna end up on the dirty boulevard. He's going out to the dirty boulevard. He's going down to the dirty boulevard. Room costs $2,000 a month. You can believe it, man, it's true. Somewhere a landlord's laughing until he wets his pants. No one dreams of being a doctor or a lawyer or anything. They dream of dealing on the dirty boulevard. Give me your hungry, you're tired, you're poor, I'll piss on them. That's what the statue of bigotry says. Your poor huddled masses, let's club them to death and get it over with and just dump them on the boulevard. Get him out on the dirty boulevard. Going out to the dirty boulevard. They're going down on the dirty boulevard. Going out. Outside, it's a bright night. There's an opera at Lincoln Center. Movie stars arrive by limousine. The Klieg lights shoot up over the skyline of Manhattan, but the lights are out on the mean streets. A small kid stands by the Lincoln Tunnel. He's selling plastic roses for a buck. The traffic's backed up to 39th Street. The TV whores are calling the cops out for a suck. And back at the wheelchair, Pedro sits there dreaming. He's found a book on magic in a garbage can. He looks at the pictures and stares up at the cracked ceiling.

individual was shot and wounded during an ethnic violence today. Mobs armed with automatic rifles and other weapons and attack members. Again, 100. About 100 people were shot and wounded during an ethnic violence today.

So I was thinking, it really don't matter if I lose this fight, because all I want to do is go the distance. Nobody's ever gone the distance with Creed.

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0: 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They are really good and it's a huge following. What do you think?
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Tribute. Long time ago, me and my brother Kyle here, we was hitchhiking down a long and lonesome road. 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And he said, play the best song in the world, or I'll eat your soul. Well, me and Kyle, we looked at each other.

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2: Hello, I'm Sarah Warmby. The US is calling on Iran to publicly state that the Strait of Hormuz is open ahead of renewed peace talks. Sean Bindley reports.
3: Vice President J.D. Vance is expected to be amongst the US officials to take part in the scheduled negotiations to be held in Amman today. The talks are taking place following further tit-for-tat missile strikes between the two countries, including on commercial shipping in the Strait. Despite the continued uncertainty in the Middle East, the Albanese government says Australia's fuel stocks remain stable. The nation currently has 41 days' worth of petrol in reserve, 37 days of diesel and 33 days of jet fuel. Sean Bindley, Air News.
2: Telstra has confirmed it will appear before a Senate inquiry this week to answer questions about its nationwide outage. More than 600 calls to 000 could not be connected, while business and transport systems also faced major problems during the network failure. Senior Government Minister Jason Clare says the telco needs to be held to account.
4: Telstra have let Australians down. You know, people could have lost their lives. That's why there's an investigation by ACMA. I assume that that parliamentary inquiry will scrutinise the actions of Telstra over the course of the last week.
2: One of the world's largest tech companies is launching a landmark legal battle with its artificial intelligence partner. Toby Goff has the details.
5: Apple is accusing OpenAI of a coordinated campaign to steal confidential designs and blueprints for its upcoming hardware suite. The federal lawsuit names OpenAI's hardware chief, Tang Tan, a former Apple vice president, accusing him of helping poach more than 400 Apple employees. The iPhone maker claims departing workers were actively coached by OpenAI on how to sneak out sensitive data and evade security detection during their final weeks. The suit also alleges a former engineer downloaded dozens of files regarding unreleased products just before jumping ship in January. Apple is demanding a jury trial, the destruction of all stolen data, and a redesign of OpenAI's upcoming products. Toby Goff reporting.
2: A 16-year-old boy has been charged with murder after the remains of a 13-year-old girl were found in bushland in Donald in Victoria's northwest. Layla Jeffrey was reported missing by her family last weekend. A major search is continuing for the mother of a 4-year-old baby west of Brisbane. Yana Armstrong was last seen at her home in Toowoomba on Tuesday. Family and friends spent yesterday looking for her. Sister Faith Isaac says they can't give up hope.
6: I would really just appreciate if people could just keep on looking and just, yeah, we just need to bring her home. She's very loved, so she needs to come back. And I appreciate the people have already helped us look, if we can just keep on looking.
2: Also in news, an Australian man has died in a Balinese immigration detention centre after he was arrested on Friday for allegedly breaching his visa conditions. And snow could fall as low as 600 metres in Tasmania this week as three cold fronts sweep across the state. This is Air News.
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2: AFL and Hawthorn has broken Carlton's incredible winning streak with a 64-point win in rainy conditions at the MCG. The Blues had won 7 games in a row since interim coach Josh Fraser took over, but the Hawks proved too strong, 15-13, 103 to 6-3, 39. Hawks coach Sam Mitchell says they knew it was going to be tough.
11: It was going to be that real arm wrestle early, and it was going to be difficult to get too far ahead or behind. They were difficult to play against and coach against, so credit to them, obviously a lot younger side than us, but pleased that we were able to get the win.
2: Wins also to the Saints, Giants and Crows. It's been a horror night for the Bulldogs in round 19 of the NRL. Here's Andrew Lucas.
12: The Bulldogs have suffered a major blow with captain Stephen Crichton injured in a heavy 40-16 loss to Canberra at a Accor Stadium. On Old Boys Day, a crowd of almost 20,000 saw Crichton taken from the field in a medicab in the second half after losing feeling in his arm. The Raiders stunned the home side early with a 22-0 lead at halftime before running in 6-3. Zach Hosking crossed for a hat-trick for Canberra. Andrew Lucas at Accor Stadium.
2: In yesterday's other games, wins to the Roosters and Sharks. The Wallabies have gone down to France 42-26 in their rugby test in Brisbane. The All Blacks thrashed Italy 47-17. And at Wimbledon, Linda Nuskova has won the women's final. Australian Independent Radio News.
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13: Looking good on the roads this morning. No issues for the Houghton Highway Bridge, running smoothly between Clontarf and Brighton. Gateway Motorways moving well both ways around Nudgee and through Boondall. Looking good up in through Brackenridge and onto the Bruce Highway through Rumber Downs and through Bald Hills. Now, there's roadworks for the Bruce both ways between Dollisbox Road and Anzac Avenue. And look out for some roadworks in through Burpengary for Henderson Road. 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

97.7 Bridge FM. Welcome to Reelin' in the Ears on this Sunday with Ron. Thanks for coming along on this wonderful journey through the music of the 60s and 70s. It's the journey of my life, and I really hope it's a story of your life as well. Let's have a look at the weather now for Moreton Bay and the northern suburbs for the next few days. Absolute cracker day today, top of 22. Same for Monday, top of 22, low of 9 overnight. Tuesday, low of 10, top of 23. Wednesday, more of the same, 11 to 21. An absolutely perfect Queensland winter's week coming up.

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1: Once I had a pretty girl. Her name, it doesn't matter. She went away.

good morning. Welcome to Reeling in the Ears on a Sunday with Ron. Now, you'd have to be quite senior, I'll use that word senior, to know the name Patricia Thelma Thompson. Patricia Thelma Thompson was better known as Little Patty, and she was very, very famous in the 60s, one of our first all-girl singers, and started off life as a backing singer but morphed into her own very big career, including going to Vietnam to entertain the troops when we had the war going on over there. But she was famous for a lot of songs, but in the 60s there was a lot of what I would call novelty songs, and this is one from her. It's called He's My Blonde-Haired Stompy Womp.

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107 Bridge FM. Jethro Tull, they're living in the past. In the 70s, when those songs were floating around at parties and whatever you were doing, you didn't quite know where you were living, I think. It was all a bit of a strange time. Back to something a little bit more normal. This is Cilla Black, You're My World.

And good morning, James Taylor there. You've got a friend. James Taylor started life as a folk singer and hasn't really changed much along the way. The music's evolved, but he's still pretty much a folk singer. Currently 78 years of age, still touring the world. Saw him about 10 years ago in Sydney. Absolutely magnificent concert. One of my favourites. I know I say that about a lot of people, but he definitely was.

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2: Hello, I'm Sarah Warmby. Telstra has confirmed it will appear before a Senate inquiry on Friday to answer questions about the nationwide outage, which resulted in more than 600 calls not getting through to emergency services. The inquiry is just one of several that will look into the outage. Telstra is also running its own internal investigation, as will the Australian Communications and Media Authority. The federal government says Australia's fuel supplies remain stable despite the collapse of the ceasefire between Iran and the US. Australia has 41 days of petrol in reserve, which is the same as last week. Diesel is down slightly compared to last week, with 37 days worth of supply. Senior Labor Minister Jason Clare says the nation's fuel supplies are locked in for at least the next month, with 54 ships on the way.
3: What this shows is good, solid supply in the face of the uncertainty and the disruption happening on the other side of the world.
2: Detectives have now charged a 16-year-old boy with the murder of a 13-year-old girl whose remains have been found in Victoria. Layla Jeffrey was reported missing last weekend, her body found in bushland around a kilometre from her home in the small West Victorian town of Donald. An online fundraiser has been set up to help the family. Her aunt, Caitlin Shane, says the community response shows just how much her niece was loved.
4: Thank you to everyone for everything they've been doing to help and support, and thank you for making sure that my sister knows how much she is loved and how much Layla is loved, and thank you to whoever found her. It would have been worse to not know.
2: Police in Sydney are appealing for information after a 74-year-old man was assaulted and left for dead while on his morning walk in the city's west. Sean Bindley reports.
5: The man remains in hospital in a critical condition after being found just before 5 a.m. yesterday. A crime scene was established and an investigation is underway. Detective Acting Inspector Brenton Somerville says a motive for the attack remains unclear.
6: What we'd ask for is for members of the community, anyone who has seen or heard anything, has dash cam or CCTV in the area, to contact police, either via Crime Stoppers or to Cabramatta Police Station or Fairfield Police Station, to provide that information to us.
2: The death toll from Venezuela's earthquake tragedy has risen to over 4,000 as aid agencies work to respond to the growing humanitarian crisis. Maria Falkenhagen is organising relief efforts for Venezuela from New York. She's told the ABC it's a marathon task.
7: We all know that donations were going to decrease as time goes, because it's, you get the hype of the moment and then it goes down, it plateaus. But people in Venezuela are still going to need this. It's not a race, it's a marathon.
2: Briefly, Taiwan and Japan are bracing for Typhoon Barvi after it tore through the southern Philippines, leaving at least 17 people dead. And Nigeria's president has announced that security forces have rescued at least 39 children and 6 teachers who were kidnapped by gunmen 2 months ago. This is Air News.
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2: The Cronulla Sharks have scored the biggest win in club history, beating the Dolphins 66-0. Coach Craig Fitzgibbon admits he wasn't expecting such a huge result.
12: The Dolphins smacked our backside at home a while ago, and I felt like that was on their mind, but I didn't see it going like that. No way, not against a quality opponent like that, no way.
2: The Raiders and Roosters also posted wins. In the AFL, Geelong superstar Jeremy Cameron was taken to hospital with a suspected broken collarbone. The Cats eventually going down to the Giants 86-73, and the other games wins to the Crows, Hawks and Saints. In V8 Supercars news, Matt Payne has delivered his most emphatic Sprint Cup statement yet, crushing the field in race 21 at the Townsville 500. Leonie Kay reports.
13: Despite
11: running second to Brody Kostecki through the opening stint of the race. A slow first pit stop for Kostecki handed the race lead to the number 19 Ford, who disappeared up the road as the chasing pack engaged in several heated battles. It was Payne's first win since race 13 in Christchurch in April, whilst his championship lead over Brock Feeney ballooned out from 8 to 61 points. Today is the final day of the Townsville 500, with race 22 at 3:05 p.m. Australian Eastern Standard Time. Leonie Kay, Air Sport.
2: And England and Norway are playing in the FIFA World Cup quarterfinals this morning. 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
13: Looking good in all your majors this morning. No dramas for the Houghton Highway Bridge. That's flowing well both ways between Brighton and Clontarf. Also, Anzac Avenue is looking good both ways, pushing up in through Kippering and through Rothwell. Now, there's roadworks out through Burpengary for Henderson Road, roadworks for Old Kempie Road, Caboolture, and also for the Bruce Highway between Anzac Avenue and Dolly's Rocks Road through Murrumba Downs. 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

morning. Welcome to Reeling in the Years on this Sunday, where we play the music of the 60s and 70s, and it's a journey of my life, and I really hope it's a journey of yours. Good chance now to check out the weather for Moreton Bay and the northern suburbs for the next 3 or 4 days. Cracker day today, that's the only word I can use for it, top of 22, and more of the same, Monday, Tuesday, Wednesday, absolutely beautiful days, just in time for the school holidays to end. Monday, top of 22, Tuesday 23, Wednesday 21, sunny 9 to 10 overnight. Couldn't wish for better weather. Okay, it all started with this in England. This was probably the band that I guess made it biggest first, and they're with us right now. This is the Beatles.

Malcolm Turrell in the years. The Monkees, they're the last train to Clarksville. They were a recruited band. The guys all joined that band after answering an ad. They had, I would have to say, limited musical talent. But when they were putting that show together, they didn't really care too much about the talent. They'd always planned to use session musicians. Davy Jones had a bit of a voice, so he was able to sing. With the other guys, they gradually got better, learnt their instruments, started to perform live, and the rest is history. Sadly, there's only one Monkey left alive now. That's Mickey Dolenz, and so no tours anymore. But they just kept it going to probably 3 or 4 years ago.

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Good morning, 99.7 Bridge FM. Living in the 70s there, Skyhooks. You just like me because I'm good in bed. That song I think was banned on Melbourne Radio when it came out, from memory. Look, they were a band, interesting times back in that era. I was sort of a little bit involved in booking that band occasionally, and I saw them go from being a band that you paid $300 for to do a 1 hour spot. That album came out and all of a sudden that was $2,000. So, yeah, they got very big very quickly.

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Dwayne Eddy there, Rebel Rouser coming up now, The Zombies. If you love the music of the 60s, stand by. I've got a great event to tell you about in the next break.

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2: Hello, I'm Sarah Warmby. The federal government says Australia's fuel stocks remain stable despite the ongoing uncertainty in the Middle East. There are currently 41 days worth of petrol in reserve, 37 days of diesel and 33 days of jet fuel. Providing the weekly fuel update, Acting Energy Minister Jason Clare says Australians can continue to have confidence in our fuel security.
3: We currently have 6.1 billion litres of fuel in Australia in total across all of those fuel types. That's more than the 5.3 billion that we had when Iran was first bombed back in February.
2: Meanwhile, Iran's foreign minister is in Oman as mediators try to find a way to end the war with the United States. But tensions within Iran's leadership are adding to the pressures on Tehran's negotiators. The BBC's Kazra Naji explains.
4: The problem in Iran is the division amongst the people in the regime, the hardliners and the softliners, if you like. And the hardliners are pushing. They say we cannot sit at the negotiating table with the people who killed our supreme leader. The message that came across from the hardliners is that they want to continue with the war, they don't want to have negotiations, and they want to kill President Trump. And it seems that the hardliners are getting the upper hand within Iran.
2: Environmentalists say the local transmission of the H5 strain in an Australian wild bird is a deeply concerning development. It's been confirmed a crested tern contracted the highly infectious strain. Invasive Species Council Chief Executive Jack Goff says it should be ringing more alarm bells.
5: It may get established, and the experience from overseas has been absolutely devastating for wildlife, with hundreds of millions of poultry killed, millions of wild birds killed, and tens of thousands of mammals all around the globe impacted by this disease.
2: The search for the mother of a four-month-old baby west of Brisbane is entering its fifth day. Miranda Workman reports.
6: Dana Armstrong was last seen at a home in Toowoomba, about 2 hours west of Brisbane, on Tuesday afternoon. Her car was found at the end of the street the next morning. Her family have been appealing for information, saying they're extremely concerned for her safety. Her baby, just 4 months old, is being looked after by her sister. An extensive police investigation is underway, with officers searching nearby streets and parkland. They've released CCTV vision, hoping someone who knows something comes forward. Miranda Workman reporting.
2: Tasmania police are investigating an early morning burglary and assault on the state's east coast. Emergency services were called to a property at Coles Bay at about 7 yesterday. The homeowner was found tied up with cable ties. Police say he was dragged from his house, his firearms and car allegedly stolen, and his home destroyed by fire. The man was taken to the Royal Hobart Hospital with non-life-threatening injuries. Police are asking anyone with information to contact them. And briefly, more people are moving to Queensland from other states and territories than anywhere else in Australia. This is AIR News.
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2: Station. Adelaide have jumped into the AFL's top four after taking down the Gold Coast 128-49. Hawthorn, GWS and St Kilda also had wins. In rugby league, the Roosters have defeated the Eagles 28-12 in Daniel Tupou's 300th milestone match. Wins also to the Raiders and Sharks. And tennis, the women's singles champion at Wimbledon has been decided. AIR Sports' Paul Walsh has the details.
8: 21-year-old Linda Noskova from the Czech Republic has been crowned the 2026 Women's Wimbledon Singles Champion after her three-set victory over Karolina Muchová, also from the Czech Republic. In a match that took a set and a half to get out of first gear, it was Noskova who took the first set and led 5-2 in the second before Muchová found her groove and reeled off five games in a row to take the second 7-5. In the deciding third set, Noskova seemed to regain her composure, broke Mukova early, and then went on to win 6-2, 5-7, 6-3 in 2 hours and 58 minutes. For the first-time Grand Slam finalist and winner, it was a successful end to a tension-filled 2 weeks that saw her save match points in her third-round match and squander 5 match points in the final before claiming victory.
9: It's definitely something that I'm going to remember forever, but it will definitely take me a few days to realise it.
8: Paul Walsh at Wimbledon for Air Sport.
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0: 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Thanks to Northern Windscreens.
10: Some busy conditions now heading out in through Caboolture. It's all due to the markets right outside the showgrounds there for Old Gympie Road and Beer Barn Road. Now there's roadworks through Brighton for Douglas Street. Some roadworks out through Burpengary for Henderson Road and Old Gympie Road through Caboolture. The gateway looking good both ways up around Nudgee and Boondall. Also the Houghton Highway Bridge, no issues there through Clontarf and Brighton. 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

It's 99.7 Bridge FM. Keep the applause going for Neil Diamond there, Crunchy Granola Sweet. Welcome to Reelin' in the Ears on this Sunday, where we play the greatest hits of the 60s and 70s. It's a journey of my life, and I really hope it's a journey of yours. Good time to have a look at the weather now for Moreton Bay and the northern suburbs. Top of day, 22, cracker day, and you know what? Monday, Tuesday and Wednesday, the same all the way through. 21 to 23 during the day. Beautiful days. A low overnight of around 10. Nothing more to be said about the weather. Beautiful, beautiful Brisbane winter. Okay, let's keep the great rock variety coming now. This is about a man who had a lovely daughter.

And good morning. Welcome to Reeling in the Years. Coming up next, I've got an Aussie guy, although he hasn't lived here for a long time, and he used to run around in the early 60s wearing a pink suit. This might help some of you. Had a great cover version with his band of Eleanor Rigby, probably the best cover version of Eleanor Rigby. I think it's fantastic. And later on, in recent times, he's been performing. He's 77 years of age, and people are describing him as buff. He should be so lucky. This is Rich Springfield. Speak to the Sky.

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997 Bridge FM. Little Stevie there, later on known as Stevie Wonder with Higher Ground. We lost another great one in the last few weeks. David Clayton Thomas was the lead singer of Blood, Sweat and Tears. Interesting man. David Clayton Thomas did his own thing. On the road, if he wanted to party, he partied. If he wanted to be late, he was late. But he had a great voice that the band just tolerated him. And lots of great stories going around about him, but here they are now, Blood, Sweat and Tears.

0: 99.7 Bridge FM, Chuckleberry there, rock and roll music. The man that started it all, it started off at rock and roll, and rock and roll was a fantastic period, and it's still going today. But somewhere in the middle there, I'm not saying we lost our way. It just depends on the type of music you like. But then punk arrived. This is Injury and the Blockheads.
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Good morning. You know, in the 70s, when I was just a boy, Leo, say I wrote a song about that actually, you could go and see a band for about $4 or $5. And it wasn't just a band. I remember going to a concert in around 1971 and seeing Deep Purple, Man for a Man, a local band that I've completely forgotten their name of because time has passed. And also on the bill that day at Festival Hall was this band, This Is Free.

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2: Hello, I'm Sarah Wormby. One Nation has unveiled an economic platform that includes redirecting 5% of Australia's GDP toward the military. Treasury spokesman Barnaby Joyce has told the Herald the party also plans to boost family budgets by introducing income splitting and lifting the tax-free threshold for retirees. To pay for the expensive commitments, One Nation is pledging major funding cuts to government departments and the NDIS. The WA and police in Perth are investigating after a Labor MP's office was targeted by vandals and badly damaged. Jenny Shon has more.
3: The Scarborough MP taking to social media saying it's naturally unsettling and that political debate should be passionate but respectful. Stuart Aubrey says he's been advised that this was a targeted attack. Police telling Nine News they received reports of the damage, arresting a woman. She's since been released from custody without charge. Scarborough police are still investigating. As for Stuart Aubrey, he says it'll be back to business as usual on Monday morning.
2: Uber drivers are set to block the move to accept cash for trips, which starts this week. The Rideshare Drivers Network has raised concern about driver safety and plans to boycott the switch on of the cash option by declining cash trips on the driver's app. In Victoria, a 16-year-old boy has been charged with murder after the remains of a 13-year-old girl were found in bushland in Donald in the state's northwest. The girl, Layla Jeffrey, was reported missing last weekend. Her aunt, Caitlin Shane, says the family is devastated.
4: She was absolutely gorgeous. She was just the sweetest girl. As hard as it is and as horrible as it is, we were somewhat prepared for this outcome.
2: A manhunt is underway to find the person responsible for assaulting an elderly man on his morning walk in Sydney's west. The 74-year-old remains in hospital after yesterday's attack. Detective Acting Inspector Brenton Somerville says they're urging anyone with information to contact police immediately.
5: What we'd ask for is for members of the community, anyone who has seen or heard anything, has dash cam or CCTV in the area, to contact police, either via Crime Stoppers or to Cabramatta Police Station or Fairfield Police Station, to provide that information to us.
2: More people are moving to Queensland from other states and territories than anywhere else in Australia. Data reveals the Sunshine State gained 16,500 people from interstate migration last year, while New South Wales lost around 21,000. Queensland Real Estate Institute Chief Executive Antonia Mercerella says the largest population intake is coming from the southern states.
6: 13,000 people from New South Wales moving to Queensland. So certainly that's the lion's share. Next off the rank would be our friends from Victoria.
2: Briefly, in other news, diphtheria cases in the Northern Territory are on the rise again, and police are reporting there's been a surge in scams impersonating the Australian Tax Office. This is Air News.
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2: AFL and Hawthorn has broken Carlton's incredible winning streak with a 64-point win in rainy conditions at the MCG. The Blues had won seven games in a row since interim coach Josh Fraser took over, but the Hawks proved too strong, 15-13, 103 to 6-3, 39. Hawks coach Sam Mitchell says they knew it was going to be tough.
12: It was going to be that real arm wrestle early, and it was going to be difficult to get too far ahead or behind. They were difficult to play against and coach against, so credit to them. Obviously a lot younger side than us, but pleased that we were able to get the win.
2: Wins also to the Saints, Giants and Crows. It's been a horror night for the Bulldogs in round 19 of the NRL. Here's Andrew Lucas.
13: The Bulldogs have suffered a major blow with captain Stephen Crichton injured in a heavy
10: 20-16 loss to Canberra at Accor Stadium. On Old Boys Day, a crowd of almost 20,000 saw Crichton taken from the field in a Medicab in the second half after losing feeling in his arm. The Raiders stunned the home side early with a 22-0 lead at halftime before running in 6-3. Zach Hosking crossed for a hat-trick for Canberra. Andrew Lucas at Accor Stadium.
2: And yesterday's other games wins to the Roosters and Sharks. The Wallabies have gone down to France 42-26 in their rugby test in Brisbane. The All Blacks thrashed Italy 47-17. And at Wimbledon, Linda Noskova has won the women's final. Australian Independent Radio News.
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13: Solid conditions at the moment up in through Caboolture due to the Sunday markets outside the showgrounds there for Old Gympie Road and Beer Barn Road, and also through Caboolture, the Abbey Medieval Festival is on today. Now, there's heavy delays already building up along Old Toolwell Point Road and Bribey Island Road as well. Moving well for the Bruce Highway both ways between Brisbane and Caboolture. Not too bad for the Gateway northbound up through Nudgee and Boondall. 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
19: Good morning. Here's your three-day outlook for Moreton Bay and the northern suburbs. For the rest of today, Sunday, partly cloudy, light winds becoming westerly at 20 to 30 k's. We're heading for a top of 23 and an overnight low of 9. Monday will be sunny after some early morning fog. Light winds will increase to 20 to 30 k's with a top of 23 and another chilly overnight low of 9. And then on Tuesday, plenty of sunshine again and westerly winds 20 to 30 k's an hour and a top of 23 degrees. Right now on beautiful Bribey Island, it's 18 degrees.
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Blake Carlin steering your Sunday morning live from our Redcliffe studios. Big props to Ron Hales. Reeling in the years, always nails those 60s and 70s deep cuts. Coming up, Peter Frampton, plus a track from one of the rare artists honoured with both a knighthood and a Kennedy Centre honour. And I want to hear from you with your best Monday off excuse. Text your name, suburb and excuse to 0411 626 997 and have a sprinkle of Wang Chung to stir into your coffee.

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Brisbane's very own Powderfinger there at 99.7 Bridge FM, the home of great rock variety. Got a few texts coming in, some popular excuses for not showing up to work on Monday. Jenna from North Lakes, I needed one more day to get my weekend jobs actually finished. Fair enough, Jenna. And Mark from Redcliffe, my keys went missing and turned up 3 hours later in the fridge. Oh my goodness, Mark. It probably happens when you get up overnight and raid the fridge for food, right? Tell you what, here's a guy I'd be gladly taking a Monday off work to see. Elton John is one of the artists, the few artists in history actually, to be awarded with a knighthood and prestigious Kennedy Center honor for his impact in global music and culture. Here's Elton at his uplifting best. This one's all heart and hope. Let it wash over you. It's Healing Hands.

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1: Time to jump into the big yellow taxi now. 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

13 to 10, 99.7 Bridge FM, heading down the highway in the big yellow taxi there with Joni Mitchell. Fantastic track and deeply moving because it does remind us of how much is lost when something old is torn down in the name of progress and modernisation. If you're middle-aged like me, you'll be thinking of places like the Cloudland Ballroom, Festival Hall or the Bellevue Hotel, perhaps. Text me on 0411 626 997 with your name and suburb if those places were specialty for you. I'd love to give you a shout out. Speaking of messages, the excuses for not turning up at work are rolling in. Talia at Kalanga, I woke up convinced it was still Sunday and it took a while to accept reality. I think I might have done that a few times, Talia. Good on you. And Steve from Deception Bay, my back seized up putting on a sock. Genuine injury, genuine embarrassment. Oh, Steve, mate, I think I might have even done that myself as well, Steve. That's only human, mate, but it's one of those things, isn't it? So next hour, great cover coming up from UK singer Graham Bonnet and a track from one of Australia's most fearless rock acts. But for now, I'll leave you with Daryl Hall and John Oates. Let's catch up again after the news and sport.

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2: Hello, I'm Sarah Warmby. The US is calling on Iran to publicly state that the Strait of Hormuz is open ahead of renewed peace talks. Sean Bindley reports.
3: Vice President J.D. Vance is expected to be amongst the US officials to take part in the scheduled negotiations to be held in Amman today. The talks are taking place following further tit-for-tat missile strikes between the two countries, including on commercial shipping in the Strait. Despite the continued uncertainty in the Middle East, the Albanese government says Australia's fuel stocks remain stable. The nation currently has 41 days worth of petrol in reserve, 37 days of diesel, and 33 days of jet fuel. Sean Bindley, Air News.
2: Telstra has confirmed it will appear before a Senate inquiry this week to answer questions about its nationwide outage. More than 600 calls to 000 could not be connected, while business and transport systems also faced major problems during the network failure. Senior Government Minister Jason Clare says the telco needs to be held to account.
4: Telstra have let Australians down. You know, people could have lost their lives. That's why there's an investigation.